12-13, roger. They need some napalm down in the tree line. You can switch ground, trying to put it down here. Rap 13, you will take the spot with wood charges. Let us press the mortifier off the tree line down here. Roger, here we go.

Northwest 2, Northwest 3, roger the A-Sum, Napalm down in the tree line. Just switch around, trying to put it down here.

Mach 12, Delta 13, roger. They ain't some napalm down here in the tree line. You can switch ground, trying to put it down here. Ride 13, you will take the fuck with one target.

Mach 1-2, Dump 1-3, roger. The ace on napalm down in the tree line. You can switch ground, trying to put it down here. Rav 1-3, you will fix the fog with wood charges. Let us press the mortar fire off the tree line.

Let them know to find the true potential is so essential. Oh yes, no lie.

Mach 1-2, Dove 1-3, roger the Eastern Napalm down in the tree line. You get switch ground, trying to put it down there. RAM 1-3, you will fix the spot with wood charges. Let us press the mortar fire off the tree line.

Hawkwind 2, Dunwood 3, roger the 8, some napalm down in the tree line. He just put the ground, trying to put it down here. Rab 1-3, you will fix Hawkwind 1, sorry. I'm going to press the mortar fire off the tree line.

Mach 12-13, roger. They need some napalm down in the tree line. Can you get switch ground time to put it down here? Rap 13, you will make a spot with wood charges. Let us press the mortar fire off the tree line down here. Roger, here we go.